Hard work. Hard work. Hard work. Hard work. Hard work. Hard work. Hard work. Hard work. Hard work. Hard work. Hard work. Hard work. Hard work. Hard work. Hard work. Hard work. Hard work. Hard work. Hard work. Hard work. Hard work. Hard work. Hard work. Hard work. Hard work. Hard work. Hard work. Hard work. Hard work.

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Sketchpad is an ongoing monthly radio program produced for Wave Farm. Wave Farm is a nonprofit arts organization that celebrates creative and community use of media and the airwaves. Wave Farm provides access to transmission technologies and supports artists and organizations that engage with media as an art form. The Sketchpad program features a rebroadcast of previous Radius episodes. Each episode is followed by a playlist of works selected by that episode's artist. The series seeks to highlight the peripheral work that influences the research and production of the episode. Radius presents episode 68, Nathan Cook's Tildecast Dowsing. Tildecast Dowsing is an interactive work for six oscillators and radio that invites the listener to participate in tuning and acoustic filtering. Proximity is important to Tildecast Dowsing. Cook invited the viewer to sit near the speakers, hold the tune knob, and modulate at will. The primary reason for this invitation was to encourage the audience to focus on close listening and the intimacy of being physically contiguous to the radio while listening to the broadcast. This introduced a personal and spontaneous participatory aspect to the work. Tuning the radio was something Cook used to do when he was young, which recalls for him evocative memories of the intensity of being close to the speaker. For Cook, the setting of being alone in a quiet room added to the drama of that experience. Tildecast Dowsing is also a study of the gradations of atmospheric radio signal frequency inflections. The remote listener was also invited to introduce acoustic filtering to muffle, attenuate, and augment the broadcast by draping fabric or other materials over and against their own speakers. A vase or glass, for instance, can be used to reflect the sound, creating a microchamber effect and acoustical scale shift. The work investigates how the act of broadcasting is a dissemination of content without knowing where it will go, who will hear it, or what will become of it, though is deeply influenced by the environment in which it arrives. Since broadcast content intermingles within unique spheres which morph its identity, Cook invites this process into Tildecast Dowsing by encouraging listener-generated manipulation of the transmission. The work is ultimately a meditation on the variability and mutability of diffusion, and also the ways in which our perception and enjoyment of sound is heavily influenced by atmospheric and environmental particulars. Tildecast Dowsing was performed, installed, and broadcast live at Co-Prosperity Sphere in collaboration with Lumpen Radio WLPN in Chicago on Friday, November 20th, 2019.

You have been listening to the Radius Sketchpad program produced for Wave Farm. This episode featured Radius Episode 68, Nathan Cooks, Tilda Cass Dowsing.

Radius presents episode 55, Abenadi Meza's Mare Peace, Lisbon. Mare Peace, Lisbon is an exploratory atmospherics project that was made in Lisbon, Portugal, using custom-built sensors and software. The sensors recorded micro-local environmental elements, such as ambient light, humidity, light frequencies, and temperature. Meza treated these sounds as residues, glitches, and afterimages, fragments of a city beyond the city. The project was presented as a live performance at the Sinal de Cortes Palace in Lisbon on September 19th and 21st of 2013.

0: Já que tem um menino que ali.
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This episode featured Radius episode 55, Abhinata Mitsa's

0: 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Radius features a new project semi-monthly with statements by artists who use radio as a primary element in their work. Radius provides artists with live and experimental formats in radio programming. The goal is to support work that engages the tonal and public spaces of the electromagnetic spectrum. Radius presents a new series called Sketchpad. The Sketchpad series is a monthly presentation of audio material that relates to content from previous episodes of Radius. The series highlights peripheral work that influences research and production.
1: 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Site: Argentech Industrial State, A3 Motorway, Kilometer 23. A landscape of scrap heap hills, rusty heavy-duty machinery, abandoned building sites sheltering engine cults' followers, a constant metallic buzzing interferes with encoded technical transmissions and radio spectrum white spaces, while high above floats a chaos of frequencies. Two shortwave radio broadcasters contact through these areas of the area who are unaware of such free-form vibrations coming from their speakers.
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Thank you.

Stadium in Bantai. Come together and join us in seeking some 500 bucks. See you at the Dressing Stadium. Ultimate Muay Thai Boxing.

change.

building knows the president has been captured by the police forces. Also, there is a search on the third floor and all employees on the ground floor are lying with their faces down. I don't know what is going on outside. I don't know what is going on in the control room. Is anybody hearing me? We are in a very difficult situation. We are not warned that police will come into the building. By closing the channel, the government is violating the constitution. This means that this is a dictatorship regime. I address to all organizations and embassies to

0: Employers won't be injured. Here are our guests.
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0: Sí. 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

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Radius Patch serves as a platform to illuminate the questions, concerns, and complexities of and within radio-based art practices.

United States Steel Hour presents the Theatre Guild on the Air production of The World of 1984.

0: There was, of course, no way of knowing whether you were being watched at any given moment, how often the thought police plugged in on any individual channel was guesswork. It was conceivable that they watched everybody all the time. You had to live, did live, from the habit that became instinct, in the assumption that every sound you made was overheard.
1: I don't mind if I get watched and I don't do anything wrong, so I've got nothing to hide.
2: The CCTV cameras are an extremely useful tool in fighting crime and terrorism.

0: As long as a country is at war, its citizens will put up with personal deprivation.
1: One third of your men will die. Be prepared for that. I accept it. You need to accept it. Proceed aggressively.
0: But citizens must think that it is a just war, that the enemies are devils whom they are morally obliged to exterminate.
2: Well, those of us in the business consider it the CIA's finest hour. We went in to kick ass.

I want you killing the enemy in 48 hours.

0: There are two issues here. One is it moral? The other is it any use?
1: The information obtained under duress is incredibly unreliable, which is why it is not admissible in a court of law.
2: They did it because lives were in imminent danger, and because they waterboarded and broke them doing that, they saved tens of thousands of lives.
3: His sole concern was to find out what they wanted him to confess, and then confess it quickly. He confessed to the assassination of eminent party members, the distribution of seditious pamphlets, embezzlement of public funds, sale of military secrets, sabotage of every kind. He confessed that he was a religious believer, an admirer of capitalism, and a sexual pervert. He confessed that he had murdered his wife, although he knew, and his questioners must have known, that his wife was still alive.

A deep map is a form of intense topographical exploration. It describes a territory, not in a way that shows you where things are, or how to navigate around streets and buildings, or bodies of water. It is a layering of narratives, personal stories, historical accounts, overwhelming feelings, resonant sounds, fleeting impressions, weather reports, all onto a specific place. It tells an irreducible story. It refuses an oversimplification. It is a form of resistance, a form of holding on, that is potent and vibrant.

This is a sonic deep map, culled together from the impressions, thoughts, and experiences of a small group of people who came from distant places to a tiny town in Finland named Puhajoki to work with and join those resisting the construction of a nuclear power plant. A Finnish conglomerate, Fennovoima, wants to impose its plant on the stunning, forested Cape Henikivi that juts out into the cold waters of the Gulf of Bothnia, one terminus of the Baltic Sea.

Out here on the Cape, the waves and the rocks, and the comings and goings of the birds, plants, and fish, have worked out their own order for millennia without people, without an external power source other than the sun. They do not need toxic waste that lasts for centuries, always holding, always threatening, just inches away, a certain death. Those who seek to build the plant have flattened the narrative of this place. Their story is only for the short term, maybe 50 years of jobs and economic stability. This is all it takes for them to kill off their home. This is wasteful. This is selfish. The danger outliving our species in multiple geological eras.

hymns without words, journeys that bring warnings from landscapes in peril, interviews with brave people fighting for their own habitat, a Geiger counter building workshop turned into poetry, a new fairy tale for the enchanted Finnish forest, screams sent to the future survivors of a disaster, field recordings,

0: My name is Helena Maijala, and I am the president of the Pro Hanhikivi Association. And first of all, I think nuclear power is not the right way to produce electricity. And I have never approved it, because it's so massive, it's so dangerous, that it gives you very nasty waste. So when I heard that they are planning to build a nuclear power plant just right near my home, I didn't have any option but just try to do something to prevent it. So we start this very hard work about a little over 6 years ago.
1: And my family, me and my husband and our two small kids, the other one was born in May 2007. We had just moved to Kalajoki, which is about 50 kilometers from here. So we were thinking, could this be true, that that's not possible? We had just made the decision to move to the countryside and have a peaceful life there. My youngest son was born in April 2010, just a couple of months before the decision in principle was to be done in the government and parliament. So it was in the middle of the process. And so I didn't feel I could stop and just nest with the baby at home, so it continued immediately after I had delivered the baby. Reporters were calling me to the hospital, and he was 2 weeks old when I had to go to Helsinki to a talk show at Yle TV. It was online talk show, and there was me representing Pro Hanhikivi, and then there was our Ministry of Economic Minister, Mauri Pekkarinen, and somebody from Fennovoima, and one other politician from the left. So I took the baby, 2-week-old baby, and then after 2 weeks we visited the parliament, because we had arranged an information event for the MPs to deliver some information about Hanhikivi Cape and the situation here, and I carried the baby with me again. Luckily we had a group of women from Pyhäjoki traveling with us, and somebody was taking care of the baby in the middle of all. And then I think he was 2 months old when we traveled to the parliament the second time that spring, or it was already June, I guess, to the official hearings to the parliament. Council of Economics, Council of Environmental Issues wanted to hear our side of the story. So the baby was traveling with me in the middle of this all the time. And I must say now that I don't remember much about that time. It was such a hassle all the time. But he's a healthy boy.

0: Yeah, no, it's, I mean, but you've been amazingly successful. Like, it's really, it's a really great what you're able to do with the...
1: We haven't succeeded yet.
0: No.
1: We have accomplished a lot.
0: Yeah.
1: But we have not succeeded yet. I'm thinking so.
0: Yeah. When you say you were just coming back from... from Sweden to fix your house. Have you been able to fix your house then in the 6 years or?
1: No, we haven't done anything. Just these works. These, okay. Work with this.
0: Oh, yeah, there you go.
1: Nothing. I haven't even cleaned my house.
0: Really?
1: My husband has done it. All the time.
0: Because you've been so busy.
1: Twice for these 2 years. First when my son get his mikä tuo rippikoulu voisi olla. A little graduation when he was 15.
0: Yeah.
1: Then I cleaned my house then when he graduated in high school.
0: Yeah.
1: It was the second time.
0: Wow.
2: Okay, my name is Vuokko Moisala, and I belong to the staff of Prohanikivi. And I'm originally from this village, near Hanikivi, and Hanikivi belongs to my childhood, and as a rule, nature. And so I even chose my occupation to be near nature, so I'm a biology. And the whole of my family, parents and children, we have always used to pick berries and mushrooms and enjoy as a rule from the nature. And when I heard about that plan, I was horrified because I thought that it will at first destroy this area. It violates every man's rights, and I have never really accepted this kind of energy, producing energy by via nuclear power. So I also were looking for the possibility or way how to resist, what can we do. And immediately when this association was founded, I joined there. And for me, all the facts, I see that all the facts are against. I can't imagine that almost on the sea, almost to the peninsula, which is almost on the sea level, where you hardly were able to build summer cottages, and many times you were not allowed because it's so low and because the winds bring water so high in autumns, for instance. I could not imagine that they could plan nuclear power there. And it means so big construction, so big founding construction, that it will perfectly destroy the whole peninsula.
0: And just to clarify, Prohanikivi started 2006?
2: So
1: it was 2007 when this whole project was started.
0: And you've always been the president, or?
1: Yeah, from the beginning. It was like a plan that all the people joining us, they can be like
0: anonymous.
1: And there is only few people who are openly, so that we are like protecting the others. There is only maybe 5-6 persons who are openly in the media and so on. Mainly Hanna and me. So that nobody needs to hurt themselves with this. And that's maybe the reason why they want, all the people want that we are carrying on all the time with those, with this little group.
0: Mm-hmm. Why not? Why wouldn't you say it openly? What are you for and what are you against? January or February 2008. And before that, I had written some opinions to local newspaper or something like that. But I didn't know anyone from Pyhäjoki. I had no connections to people here, nor to Hanhikivi Cape. It was just too close to me personally. 50 kilometers, it's nothing here. So we went to this open meeting of Pro Hanhikivi to Barhalahti school, me and my husband, and the kids were with us, at least the youngest I remember. And we knew no one from there. And you told me later, Helena, that people were staring at us. Who are those people? Where are they coming from? Are they some sort of hippies and they have a baby with them? And who are those people? And we just went in and they were around at least 50 people there, or even more. So we listened, we wanted to hear what they planned to do, and could we do also something to stop these plans of a new NPP. And so we became members of the association, and we were just ordinary members in the beginning. And I had the small baby and I didn't do so much. I just followed intensively all the messages from the association. And then it continued, and it was next year, autumn 2008, there was local elections in every municipality in Finland. And Pro Hanhikivi put their own candidates here in Pyhäjoki. And the local Greens asked me to be their candidate in Kalajoki, in my hometown. And I said first, no, I don't have time for that. I wasn't any kind of... I wasn't active in any way politically or any other way either. And then I thought about it one night, and then I said to myself, and then my husband said to me, why not? Why wouldn't you say it openly? What are you for and what are you against? And I was chosen to the local council, and you were, Helena, chosen to the local council in Pyhäjoki. And I became a little more active. And step by step, I took some more responsibility in the association too. And in spring 2009, we arranged a big seminar, a big conference around nuclear issues here in Pyhäjoki. We had our environment minister here and many politicians and important people, and also radiation agency, Fennovoima, and all the different sides of this battle, Greenpeace participated too. And I took a big share of the organizing of that event. And I think it was sometime after that when I became the vice president of the association. And I think since that we've been working like side by side, me and Helena. We are like partners in this company.

I was just thinking that nuclear power is not a good way to produce energy because you produce very harmful waste and much risks, not just for us, but for the future people too.

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Wave Farm is a nonprofit arts organization that celebrates creative and community use of media in the airwaves. Wave Farm provides access to transmission technologies and supports artists and organizations that engage with media as an art form. The Sketchpad program features a rebroadcast of previous Radius episodes. Each episode is followed by a playlist of works selected by that episode's artist. The series seeks to highlight the peripheral work that influences the research and production of the episode. Radius presents Episode 67, John Chiliberto's Radio Works. 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

make work with, for, and about the electromagnetic spectrum. The Sketchpad program features a rebroadcast of previous Radius episodes. Each episode is followed by a playlist of works selected by that episode's artist. The series seeks to highlight the peripheral work that influences the research and production of the episode. Radius presents episode 33, Satisfaction Labs, Trying to Learn Cobayan in 15 Days. Jorge Moreto claims that trying to sum up his work in the span of 30 minutes is like trying to learn Cobayan in 15 days. Very difficult, or maybe impossible. Cobayan is the language of Cobaya, a fictional planet in lyrical language created by French musician Christian Vander. Moreto began to compose a mix of his work and, after many attempts, was unsatisfied with the result. The problem was simply that some of these works were from another state of searching and creation. Instead of simply putting the work together, he began to actually rework his own works, mixing, modifying, learning to listen to them from another perspective, and trying to create something different. He doesn't know if the result is good enough. He claims that if it's not, you can always listen to Christian Vander's Magma. They never let you down.

Yeah.

Very short reality of time, but very short reality and very short reality of time, but very short reality and very short reality of time, but very short reality and very short reality of time, but very short reality and very short reality of time, but very short reality and very short reality of time, but very short reality and very short reality of time, but very short reality and very short reality of time, but very short reality and very short reality of time, but very short reality and very short reality of time, but very short reality and very short reality of time, but very short reality and very short reality of time, but very short reality and very short reality of time, but very short reality and very short reality of time, but very short reality and very short reality of time, but very short reality and very short reality of time, but very short reality and very short reality of time, but very short reality and very short reality of time, but very short reality and very short reality of time, but very short reality and very short reality of time, but very short reality and very short reality of time, but very short reality and very short reality of time, but very short reality and very short reality of time, but very short reality and very short reality of time, but very short reality and very short reality of time, but very short reality and very short reality of time, but very short reality and very short reality of time, but very short reality and very short reality of time, but very short reality and very short reality of time, but very short reality and

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0: I'm going to be clear, very clear with you. You know, this is a simple noise, you know, which can bother someone, according to me. So in Dogon country here, in Mali, you know, not in the in the world, you know, there are some person, if they sleep, you know, they have a kind of noise. Some person dislike this. This is, I think it's the same. This is the bother people. Really.
1: Come on, Posa. 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

just calling to let you know that I just wanted to let you know that I'm not here. 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

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Sketchpad is an ongoing monthly radio program produced for Wave Farm. Wave Farm is a nonprofit arts organization that celebrates creative and community use of media in the airwaves. Wave Farm provides access to transmission technologies and supports artists and organizations that engage with media as an art form. The Sketchpad program features a rebroadcast of previous Radius episodes. Each episode is followed by a playlist of works selected by that episode's artist. The series seeks to highlight the peripheral work that influences the research and production of the episode. Radius presents Episode 56, Martin House, Carrier Container Detector. Carrier Container Detector aims to break open the closed ecological circuit of material broadcast media by focusing attention on the means of reception and the environmental conditions that affect both analog and digital transmission, rather than on any extracted content within the broadcast message itself. House presents a series of tests or measurement signals broadcast at predicted times of higher geophysical interference, which could reasonably affect the reception of such signals. This allows for a listening in, a decoding, and a potential measurement of interference quanta such as solar flares, sunspots, magnetic storms, auroral activity, and meteorological change. Riding a ghost carrier and thus acknowledging links with EBP phenomena within this dark ecological listening action, Carrier Container Detector intentionally and arbitrarily bridges the so-called digital-analog divide, inserting manipulated reception data of unknown origins within the stock expressive toolkit, chirps, beacons, additive white Gaussian noise, and echo pings.

0: On second floor.
1: Okay.
2: I

0: The following set of voice samples are classed as polyglot. These particular extracts use an unusual sentence structure and a combination of two or more languages. Often the voice has been found to communicate using combinations of English, German, Latvian, and other languages, sometimes using neologisms or made-up words, and often changes in pitch. This seems to be a recurring factor of EVP.
1: Наряду с такими относительно невинными,
2: Le compte sondage. Le compte sondage.
3: Unintelligible. 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

0: 8. Comparison of synthesis and a natural sentence. John Holmes using his parallel format synthesizer, 1973.
1: I enjoy the simple life, as long as there's plenty of comfort. I enjoy the simple life, as long as there's plenty of comfort.
0: 9. Attempt to scale the deck talk male voice to make it sound female.
2: I am the standard male voice, perfect Paul.
3: This is the result of trying to imitate a female voice by increasing the pitch, reducing the head size, and lengthening the open quotient.
0: 10. Comparison of synthesis and a natural sentence. Female voice. Dennis Klatt, 1987.
4: The leaves had been raked into piles. The leaves had been raked into piles. Ah, ah, ah, ah, ah. Ah,

0: 11, the DAVO articulatory synthesizer developed by George Rosen at MIT,
1: 1958. When we know our A, B, C.
0: 12. Sentences produced by an articulatory model. James Flanagan and Kenzo Ishizaka, 1976.
2: She saw the house. This is the test.
0: 13. Linear prediction analysis and resynthesis of speech at a low bit rate. In the Texas Instruments Speak and Spell Toy, Richard Wiggins, 1980.
3: Now spell one as in one word. O-N-E. Correct. Next spell Earth.
0: 14. Comparison of synthesis and a natural recording. Automatic analysis resynthesis using multipulse linear prediction. Vishnu et al., 1982.
4: Where is Dennis sitting? Where is Dennis sitting?
5: This field of beets is ripe and ready. This field of beets is ripe and ready.
0: Part B, segmental synthesis by rule. 15. Creation of a sentence from rules in the head of Pierre Delattre, using the Haskins pattern playback, 1959.
6: I printed this by rule without looking at a spectrogram. Can you understand it?
0: 16. Output from the first computer-based phonemic synthesis by rule program, created by John Kelly and Louis Gerstmann, 1961.
7: To be or not to be? That is the question. Whether it is nobler in the mind to suffer the slings and arrows of outrageous fortune, or to take arms against a sea of troubles, and by opposing end them.
0: 17. Elegant Rule Program for British English by John Holmes, Ignatius Mattingly, and John Sherm, 1964.
8: The bargain you had been worth doing in the bush. It was the last thing I expected to find there. Did you come by motor car? I'm going home now.
0: 18. Format synthesis using diphone concatenation by Rex Dixon and David Maxey, 1968.
9: The number you dialed, ME15280, has been changed. The new number is PA61347. This is the recording.
0: 19. Rules to Control a Low Dimensionality Articulatory Model by Cecil Coker, 1968.
10: This is the computer voice speaking. You are listening to the voice of a machine. The number you have reached, 4641078, has been changed.
0: C. Synthesis by rule of segments and sentence prosody. 20. First Prosodic Synthesis by Rule by Ignatius Mattingly, 1968.
11: You are listening to speech synthesized by rule. It was made at Haskins Laboratories with the computer. On the computer typewriter, the experimenter types a phonemic transcription. Control signals are calculated for the synthesizer, and the synthetic speech can be heard immediately.
0: 21. Sentence Level Phonology Incorporated in Rules by Dennis Klatt, 1976.
12: But the night before Christmas, when all through the house, not a creature was stirring, not even a mouse. The stockings were hung by the chimney with care, in hope that St. Nicholas soon would be there.
0: 22. Concatenation of Linear Prediction Diphones by Joe Olive, 1977.
13: This paper describes a small real-time speech synthesizer. The synthesizer requires as its input a string of phonemes and the associated duration, pitch, and amplitude parameters.
0: 23. Concatenation of Linear Prediction Demisyllables by Catherine Broman, 1980.
14: Hello, I am a language interpreter named Lingua. I have been used to synthesize speech from demisyllable by rule. I start by breaking your sentences up into the chunks for demisyllables and then combining them.
0: Part D. Fully automatic text-to-speech conversion. 24. The first full text-to-speech system, done in Japan by Noriko Numeda et al. 1968.
15: Once upon a time, there is the king and queen who had no children. Not a day passed that the queen did not say, "If only we had a child." One day, as the queen was walking beside the river, a little fish lifted its head out of the water.
0: 25. The First Bell Laboratories Text-to-Speech System by Cecil Coker, Noriko Umeda, and Catherine Broman, 1973.
16: I can read stories and speak them aloud. I do not understand what the words mean when I read them, but I can guess which words are important and which words are not by rules I have been given.
0: 26. The Haskins Laboratory's Text-to-Speech System, 1973.
17: Animals talk to each other, of course. There can be no question about that. But I suppose there are very few people who can understand them. I never knew but one man who could. I knew he could, however, because he told me so himself.
0: 27. The Kurzweil Reading Machine for the Blind, Raymond Kurzweil, 1976.
18: Hello, I am the Kurzweil Reading Machine. Welcome to Mid-Manhattan Library. I have been placed here so that any blind or visually handicapped person, please enter a command.
0: 28. The Inexpensive Votrax Type and Talk System by Richard Gagnon, 1978.
19: That is a made fine bunch. The box was thrown behind a park truck.
0: 29. The Echo Low Cost Diphone Concatenation System, about 1982.
20: The birch panel slid on the smooth planks. Illumina sheet to the dark blue background. It's easy to tell the depth of a well. These days a chicken leg is a rare dish.
0: 30. The MIT MyTalk System by Jonathan Allen, Sherry Hunnicutt, and Dennis Klatt, 1979.
21: Speech is so familiar a feature of daily life that we rarely pause to define it. It seems as natural to man as walking, and only less so than breathing. Yet it needs but a moment's reflection to convince us that this naturalness of speech is but an illusory feeling.
0: 31. The Multilanguage Infovox System by Rolf Carlson, Bjorn Granstrom, and Sherry Hunnicutt, 1982.
22: The SA-101 is built around the 60-bit microcomputer, the MC-68000, and the signal processor, the NEC-7720. The device can easily be connected to a normal computer terminal.
0: 32. 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
23: 4 hours of steady work faced us. A large size in stockings is hard to sell. The boy was there when the sun rose. A rod is used to catch pink salmon.
0: 33. The Klatt Talk System by Dennis Klatt of MIT, which formed the basis for Digital Equipment Corporation's DeckTalk System, 1983.
24: Text-to-speech systems are beginning to be applied in many ways, including aid for the handicapped, medical aid, and teaching devices. The first kind of aid to be considered is a talking aid for the vocally handicapped. According to the American Speech and Hearing Association, there are over 1 million people in the United States who are unable to speak for one reason or another.
0: 34. The Bell Labs Text-to-Speech System, 1985.
1: This paper will give a brief overview of recent text-to-speech work at Bell Laboratories. Starting about a year ago, we have completed a new set of computer programs that translate English text into sound. This system constructs speech sounds by concatenating elements from an inventory of about 900 units, stored in terms of multi-pulse LTC coding.
0: 35. Several of the Deck Talk voices.
24: I am Perfect Paul, the standard male voice.
2: I am Beautiful Betty, the standard female voice. Some people think I sound a bit like a man.
3: I am Huge Harry, a very large person with a deep voice. I can serve as an authority figure.
4: My name is Kit the Kid, and I am about 10 years old. Do I sound like a boy or a girl?
5: I am Whispering Wendy, and I have a very breathy voice quality. Can you understand me even though I am whispering?
0: 36. Deck Talk speaking at about 300 words per minute.
24: The following is a list of topics in today's news. In the sports world, the Red Sox lost to Detroit. First round matches were played in the Wimbledon tennis tournament. Arnold Palmer won the seniors golf tournament in La Trobe, Pennsylvania. In local news, there was a 5-alarm fire in Cambridge.
0: End of the demonstration. These recordings were made by Dennis Klatt on November 22, 1986.
25: Ich höre die Gemacht nach Hamburg.
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Sketchpad is an ongoing monthly radio program produced for Wave Farm. Wave Farm is a nonprofit arts organization that celebrates creative and community use of media in the airwaves. Wave Farm provides access to transmission technologies and supports artists and organizations that engage with media as an art form. The Sketchpad program features a rebroadcast of previous Radius episodes. Each episode is followed by a playlist of works selected by that episode's artist. The series seeks to highlight the peripheral work that influences the research and production of the episode. Radius presents Episode 41, Brett Ballog's Interferences. Interferences is a series of four broadcasts that took place on each Friday in July 2013. Each broadcast featured a geographic site in the Chicago area where some type of built interference in the landscape has or currently is taking place. The content of each broadcast consisted of text, maps, photographs, or drawings relating to the site. 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Each interference created a temporary autonomous zone within licensed Hertzian space where the site can assert or advertise elements of its past, present, and future, with the same voice as the mass media broadcasts that envelop it.

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0: Adresse 4.4.4.4 return true on mouse out if browser true okay document rechts document rich nix slash nix gish true emrr emc r slash c ein top ist gleich 0 clip slash slash h slash t slash r slash table center 270 8 5 6 line 8 5 menu line scale x x border border is h space name is h start html em html em html start h start h center slash body Klammer zu no directories no status bar no resizable no with for visible no hate screen hate for l mitane screen generate content generate plus 1.1 10 plus content title base target blank script blank which hide hide which hide which hide blank hide which hide slash p d slash slash p slash body slash ml hats slash language ist gleich in anhats gleichen jaras javascript was gleichen anzeichen hide me browse script file slash slash zeichen hide me Anführungszeichen slash script slash slash slash script language javascript javascript browse k-e-e-k-e-h builder new image e-e-h builder builder new co builder builder builder s-r-t url location url 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Kurs Kelly, Return, True, Mouse, Over, Hide,
1: Hello, ladies and gentlemen.
2: Those words were spoken by an electronic digital computer which was programmed to simulate a speaking machine. The machine is fed punched cards containing the names of speech sounds. It combines them into intelligible speech. For example, when the speech sounds of the sentence, "He saw the cat," are fed to the computer in sequence, it says,
1: "He saw the cat."
2: To obtain natural phrasing, it is necessary to add timing information to the cards. Then the computer will say,
1: "He saw the cat."
2: To obtain voice inflection, it is necessary to add pitch information as well.
1: "He saw the cat."
2: The present quality of speech synthesized by the machine is demonstrated in the following recitation and song.
1: To be or not to be, that is the question. Whether 'tis nobler in the mind to suffer the slings and arrows of outrageous fortune, or to take arms against a sea of troubles, and by opposing end them, to die, to sleep. Daisy, Daisy, give me your answer, do. I'm half crazy, all for the love of you. It won't be a stylish marriage. I can't afford a carriage. But you look sweet upon the seat of a bicycle built for two.
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Sketchpad is an ongoing monthly radio program produced for Wave Farm. Wave Farm is a nonprofit arts organization that celebrates creative and community use of media and the airwaves. Wave Farm provides access to transmission technologies and supports artists and organizations that engage with media as an art form. The Sketchpad program features a rebroadcast of previous Radius episodes. Each episode is followed by a playlist of works selected by that episode's artist. The series seeks to highlight the peripheral work that influences the research and production of the episode. This month, Radius presents an episode highlighting Radius itself and is co-organized by founder and director Jeff Kolar and editor and assistant director Meredith Cooey. The selections chosen provide a context for Radius's goals as a platform, the work it presents, and its possibilities as an aesthetical, political, and public form.

December 20th, 2009, talking about the big summer free agency and Derrick Rose. Talk about playing with the stars, the big three. Also, Joe Johnson was lumped into that. And then the story says, yeah, any one of them, any one of those stars, Rose said with a smile, but I wouldn't mind.

0: How do you do, everybody? How do you do? Gee, it's great to say hello to all of you. I'm Billy Joel.
1: I'm Ernie Hare.
0: We're the Interwoven.

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1: 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It's all vegetable. It's digestible.
2: Since building submarines, work is craft. 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And if you're serious about it, work is a pair of Red Wing boots on your feet. 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Red Wing shoes. Work is our work.
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1: ¿Qué es eso?

Welcome to Out of Bounds, the first in a six-month series of alternative soundtrack city tours presented by Neighborhood Public Radio, in association with Southern Exposure and the Creative Work Fund. 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If you are prepared to walk with that radio, this tour will guide you to areas where the signal might break up and become unstable. At points, the signal may be overtaken by aberrant signals from other stations. If you lose the broadcast signal, feel free to refer to your map. The map has all the tour locations associated with their relative times on the tour. If you look at the map, you should see that it will take approximately 15 minutes for you to get from 25th and Mission, where you are now, to Valencia and Duncan. The sounds that you will hear are meant to be a document and a commentary. Since we are exploring the periphery of a radio signal, where information, in the form of ephemeral radio waves, creates a geographical boundary, the documents you hear will be of largely ephemeral, lost, and mundane things. Cultural changes, transient lifestyles, evolving physical constructions, odd juxtapositions, and ethereal sound compositions will all be featured. With a little imagination and a leisurely pace, you may be able to envision a shadow world of the future, the past, or alternate present as you walk through some relatively quiet residential areas of the Mission District. Feel free to walk as you listen to the sound of the tour and make your own juxtapositions as you follow the directions that your radio receives. You do not need to stop at each site to listen to the sound associated with it. The experience of each location will follow you with the radio waves. Let's begin by finding our way to the edge of the signal. The tour begins assuming you will leave the front door of Southern Exposure and walk across Mission Street. You will then immediately turn left.

Mission on 25th. Now turn left. Past the Washington Mutual. And listen to the sound of a tow truck towing a black Volkswagen.

0: So on one of my walks, to get out to the perimeter of the radio signal, I found myself at the third or fourth, maybe even the fifth, parking meter on Mission from 25th going towards 26th in front of the Wash Club Coin Laundry and Market. And I like the sound of the tow truck, so I recorded that. And if you look on the ground in these particular parking spaces, you might find the remnants of a major oil spill.
1: Can I ask you what happened to your car?
2: It actually got towed by the city this morning, and they managed to crack my oil pan.
1: Oh, really?
2: So by the time I got it back, basically the tow truck damaged the entire bottom of my engine when they towed me within 2 minutes of the tow period.
1: Oh, really?
2: I came down at 7:02, and they already had, like, immediately, and when it turned over, they were out ready to tow my car.
1: Oh,
2: so
1: my God.
2: I couldn't even get to it to move it before they towed it, and they damaged the whole bottom end.
1: So they were going to tow it from that spot there?
2: Or? Oh, no, I went and got it and drove it, and it started acting weird, and as soon as it started acting weird, I pulled over, and then all the oil dumped out of my car onto the ground.
1: So where do you live, then?
2: I live in Coal Valley.
1: Oh, really?
2: Up on Clayton Street, yeah.
1: So you're just ended up here?
2: Yeah, I was down on Hayward heading back up. And
1: oh, my God.
2: Thanks, City of San Francisco parking.
1: Are you going to sue them, or?
2: Yeah, I'm going to file a claim. I mean, this is going to end up costing me about $1,200.
1: Oh, my God.
2: It's already cost me $200 a day, plus the extra $60 ticket, which is always fun.
1: Oh, geez. So, all right. Well, good luck.
2: Yeah, thanks.

0: You have been listening to the Radius Sketchpad program produced for Wave Farm. This episode highlighted Radius itself and was co-organized by founder and director Jeff Kohler and editor and assistant director Meredith Cooley.
1: चिंगरी मार बस करो तू बन जाए दास।

안녕히 계십니까요.

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Free 103.9 is a nonprofit arts organization based in New York State that defines and cultivates the genre of transmission art by promoting artists who make work with, for, and about the electromagnetic spectrum. The Sketchpad program features a rebroadcast of previous Radius episodes. Each episode is followed by a playlist of works selected by that episode's artist. The series seeks to highlight the peripheral work that influences the research and production of the episode. Radius presents Episode 27, Ryan Dunn's Incidental Music. Incidental music is a broadcast of mash-sourced audio material set to your manifestation of color in a black and white map of associations. For the episode for Radius, incidental music is a collection from the space of broadcast and an invitation to participate in an additive process through locations within the broadcast range and visual completion of the colorless guide. A dual psychogeographic map and coloring news sheet is provided in conjunction with the broadcast to suggest and create shared experiences and present the possibility of the actual. Visit Radius, listen, and color incident. Please take crayons, markers, or any other materials you prefer, and complete this radio listening experience by coloring in the imagery in this guide as you listen. Enjoy yourself, explore, and take a moment to have a new time.

I won.

This is a lecture on how to make a happening. There are 11 rules of the game. 1. Forget all the standard art forms. Don't paint pictures, don't make poetry, don't build architecture, don't arrange dances, don't write plays, don't compose music, don't make movies. And above all, don't think you'll get a happening out of putting all these together. This idea is nothing more than what operas always did, and you see it today in the far-out types of discotheques with their flashing lights and film projections. The point is to make something new, something that doesn't even remotely remind you of culture. You've got to be pretty ruthless about this, wiping out of your plans every echo of this or that story or jazz piece or painting that I can promise you will keep coming up unconsciously. 2. You can steer clear of art by mixing up your happening with life situations. Make it unsure, even to yourself, if the happening is life or art. Art has always been different from the world's affairs. Now you've got to work hard to keep it all blurry. 2 cars collide on a highway. Violet liquid pours out of the broken radiator of one of them, and in the back seat of the other there is a huge load of dead chickens that is spilling out all over the ground. The cops check it out, plausible answers are given, tow trucks carry off the wrecks, costs are paid, and the drivers go home to dinner. 3. The situations for a happening should come from what you see in the real world, from real places and people, rather than from the head. If you stick to imagination too much, you'll end up with old art again, since art was always supposed to be made out of imagination. Take advantage of ready-made events. A factory fire, a fire truck screaming to it from all sides, the water, the police barricades, the red blinkers, a natural. Or after a storm at the shore, the debris washed up can be terrific. Or just take an afternoon off and watch women trying on dresses in a bargain basement. An awful lot can be done with images like these. If you get stuck for ideas, an exception to the slice of life idea is the greatest source book of our time. The yellow pages of the telephone directory. Break open the book at random, put your finger down on some point on the page, and you'll come up with private detective service, rug cleaning at home, cement blocks, airport limousine transport, judo lessons. You can get more out of these than out of all of Beethoven, Michelangelo, and Racine put together. 4. Break up your spaces. A single enactment space is what the theater traditionally uses. You can experiment by gradually widening the distances between your events. First at a number of points along a heavily trafficked avenue, then in several rooms and floors of an apartment house where some of the activities are out of touch with each other, then on more than one street, then in different but nearby cities, finally all around the world. Some of this can take place traveling from one area to another, using public transportation and the mails. You don't have to be everywhere at once. You don't even have to be everywhere. The places you're in are as good as the places other participants are in. 5. Break up your time and let it be real time. Real time is found when things are going on in real places. It has nothing to do with the single time, the unified time of stage plays or music. It has even less to do with slowing down or speeding up actions because you want to make something expressive or because you want it to work in a compositional way. Whatever happens should happen in its natural time. Suppose you consider how long it'd take to buy a fishing pole in a department store just before Christmas, or how long it'd take to lay the footings for a house. Well, if a group wanted to do both in a happening, one of them would have to wait until the other was done. Maybe if it rained, that'd decide which came first. Of course, two groups could arrange both actions at the same time if that was wanted. But it isn't really necessary, except when people coming from different places have to catch the same train. Otherwise, why not let the amount of time you do something depend on what is practical and convenient for the particular actions in the happening? You can waste an awful lot of time trying to coordinate things. 6. Arrange all your events in the happening in the same practical way, not in an arty way. Avoid sonnet form,
Cubist multiple viewpoints, dynamic symmetry, the golden section, the 12-tone technique, theme and variation developments, logical or mathematical progressions, and so forth. If a chicken cackles, roosts, pecks, and lays eggs, take it for granted there's plenty of form there already. Nature can never appear formless because of the way the brain is made, so why worry? Just take things as they come and arrange them in whatever way is least artificial and easiest to do. A gal is reading in the subway until, as if she's expecting it, her hairdresser gets up from another seat and unpacks his gear and spends the next hour giving her a fancy do, calm as you please, like it was his shop. A lot of people, all covered with some sticky stuff, are lying perfectly still all across a big lawn. The wind blows yellow and red leaves over them until they're covered solid. A truck loaded with shredded newspaper comes and carts them off. 15 or more cars on the Long Island Expressway going along with their brights on like a funeral. Now and then stream clouds of thin plastic film from their windows. They pull in the stuff quickly each time. Well, suppose these three situations made up your happening. The subway thing would be easier to do, say, at 4 a.m. when the trains are pretty empty. You could count on lots of leaves dropping off the trees in late October when it's still warm enough to lie on the ground. And the procession of cars can be done on any day, just so long as everyone has his car handy at the time. The theory of alternating contrasts like night, day, night, action, quiet, action, could cause you to arrange the three events closely together in the order of cars, subway, leaves. But that might be inconvenient. So string them out in whatever way is best for the participants, a week apart if necessary. Some surprises might occur if you just forgot all the composition lessons you were taught. I remember that being flexible paid off one time. A group of people was to go to an automat and eat lunch when it was busy and crowded. At a signal, they would push a plate off the table, let it break, and quickly leave. The order of the events had to be switched around with another one. When it did take place, at that same moment, a busboy dropped a whole load of dishes on the floor. It couldn't have been more planned than that, but it wasn't planned at all. 7. Since you're in the world now and not in art, play the game by real rules. Make up your mind when and where a happening is appropriate. If your image calls for the president and vice presidents of Chase Manhattan sitting in their biggest vault and throwing gold coins around like babies, and you can't get them to do it, then forget it and go on to something else. If you need to cut down lots of timber with chainsaws whining and trees cracking, find a guy who needs some woods thinned out anyway. If you want a bulldozer to chew up some ground, find out where a development is going up and work the happening into the driver's regular job. You'll save $100 a day and might learn something about ground leveling. If you want to work with kids, discover what they really can do and like to do instead of giving them something fancy you'd like to do but won't. Let them build something out of piles of trash. Paint up some old cars in a junkyard. Dig a huge hole at the beach. If you want to have all your participants stark naked, swimming, making love, or whatnot, there are times and plenty of places where it wouldn't stir up any dust. On the other hand, if you like being busted by the cops, you might think of working jail into the happening. 8. Work with the power around you, not against it. It makes things much easier, and you're interested in getting things done. When you need official approval, go out for it. You can use police help, the mayor, the college dean, the chamber of commerce, the company exec, the rich, and all your neighbors. Be your own public relations man. Convince them all that what you're doing is worthwhile because it's enjoyable to play, just the same as it's enjoyable for them to go fishing. It's not a snap, of course, but they're convincible, and once on your side, you can almost go to the moon. 9. When you've got the go-ahead, don't rehearse the happening. This will make it unnatural because it'll build in the idea of good performance, that is, art. There is nothing to improve in a happening. You don't need to be a professional performer. It's best when it is artless, for better or worse.
If it doesn't work, do another happening. In any case, it's unnecessary to rehearse situations like eating your way through a room full of food, tearing down an old house, throwing love letters into a field and watching the rain wash off the ink, driving a bunch of cars off in different directions till they run out of gas. These aren't perfectible actions. 10. Perform the happening once only. Repeating it makes it stale, reminds you of theater, and does the same thing as rehearsing. It forces you to think that there's something to improve on. Sometimes it'd be nearly impossible to repeat anyway. Imagine trying to get copies of your old love letters in order to see the rain wash off those tender thoughts. Why bother? 11. Give up the whole idea of putting on a show for audiences. A happening is not a show. Leave the shows to the theater people and discotheques. A happening is a game with a high, a ritual that no church would want because there's no religion for sale. A happening is for those who happen in this world, who don't want to stand off and just look. If you happen, you can't be outside, peeking in. You've got to be involved physically. Without an audience, you can be off on the move, using all kinds of environments, mixing in the supermarket world, never worrying about what those out there in the seats are thinking. And you can spread your action all around the globe whenever you want. Traditional art is like college education and drugs. It's fed to people who have to sit on their butts for longer and longer amounts of time to get the point. And the point is that there's lots of action somewhere else, which all the smart people prefer to just think about. But happeners have a plan and go ahead and carry it out. To use an old expression, they don't merely dig the scene, they make it.

Walk all over you.

Columbia Broadcasting System and its affiliated stations present Orson Welles and the Mercury Theater on the air in The War of the Worlds by H.G. Wells.

0: Ladies and gentlemen, the director of the Mercury Theater and star of these broadcasts, Orson Welles.
1: We know now that in the early years of the 20th century, this world was being watched closely by intelligences greater than man's, and yet as mortal as his own. We know now that as human beings busied themselves about their various concerns, they were scrutinized and studied, perhaps almost as narrowly as a man with a microscope might scrutinize the transient creatures that swarm and multiply in a drop of water. With infinite complacence, people went to and fro over the earth about their little affairs, serene in the assurance of their dominion over this small, spinning fragment of solar driftwood, which by chance or design, man has inherited out of the dark mystery of time and space. Yet across an immense ethereal gulf, minds that are to our minds as ours are to the beasts in the jungle, intellects, vast, cool, and unsympathetic, regarded this earth with envious eyes and slowly and surely drew their plans against us. In the 39th year of the 20th century came the Great Disillusionment. Near the end of October, business was better. The war scare was over. More men were back at work. Sales were picking up. On this particular evening, October 30th, the Crosley Service estimated that 32 million people were listening in on radios.
0: For the next 24 hours, not much change in temperature. A slight atmospheric disturbance of undetermined origin is reported over Nova Scotia, causing a low-pressure area to move down rather rapidly over the northeastern states, bringing a forecast of rain accompanied by winds of light gale force. Maximum temperature 66, minimum 48. This weather report comes to you from the Government Weather Bureau. We take you now to the Meridian Room in the Hotel Park Plaza in downtown New York, where you will be entertained by the music of Raymond Raquello and his orchestra.

Good evening, ladies and gentlemen. From the Meridian Room in the Park Plaza Hotel in New York City, we bring you the music of Raymond Raquello and his orchestra. With a touch of the Spanish, Raymond Raquello leads off with La Compensita.

Ladies and gentlemen, we interrupt our program of dance music to bring you a special bulletin from the Intercontinental Radio News. At 20 minutes before 8 Central Time, Professor Farrell of the Mount Jennings Observatory, Chicago, Illinois, reports observing several explosions of incandescent gas occurring at regular intervals on the planet Mars. The spectroscope indicates the gas to be hydrogen and moving toward the Earth with enormous velocity. Professor Pearson of the observatory at Princeton confirms Farrell's observation and describes the phenomenon as, quote, like a jet of blue flame shot from a gun, unquote. We now return you to the music of Ramon Raquello, playing for you in the Meridian Room of the Park Plaza Hotel, situated in downtown New York.

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0: Y esto se ve el reflejo, nada, ¿no? 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

0: their feelings, validate their feelings. 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

0: Saturday, July 6th, Allstate Arena. Mark your...
1: We're carried away captives. As...

0: show up. It was that bad. And so, you know,
1: and already some
2: no money down, no cosigner, no minimum
3: 1,000 revoked, void card holders.

0: carry the ball here. They're competing with fiscal policy, which is...
1: Many more. We're trying to hook you up with the one...

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contact me.

0: a brighter, life-affirming vision that liberates, not represses, the poor who, after all, are the vast majority of this earth's people.
1: Brighter, life-affirming vision
2: Occasionally, as early as the mid-19th century,
3: anarchy.
2: Certainly not us.
3: Anarchy.
4: Pacifism and nonviolence.
3: Anarchy.
4: You start to see it at street level, occasionally, as early as the mid-19th century, although certainly not often.
5: Materialist power will fight as long as it can with the most advanced technological weapons that it has. And I feel that
4: a couple of things happened really in the 1920s and after. And I should say, I mean, these are glacial, very slow processes. It's not
6: these kinds of changes in perception and conception don't happen overnight.
7: Well, I think that this is the best so that this doesn't happen again. You have to educate the next generation of children and of the grandchildren about the catastrophe so that this doesn't happen again.
8: But it's very hard to say anything when you haven't done anything about it.
6: These kinds of changes in perception and conception don't happen overnight.
9: But it's definitely a product of evolution.
6: Yeah.
10: Emergency rooms are filled with bleeding students.
11: No further warnings are needed.
7: No further warnings are needed. That is our position. No further warnings are needed.
8: We
11: do not have a system of anarchy.
12: This is the sign of what happens when you have a totalitarian regime, when you have the power concentrated in the hands of an elite. Research has shown that totalitarian regimes are by their very nature
13: of course, plenty of free parking for all the cars that we capitalists seem to acquire.
14: Actually, there's no need to be worried, as the Army has taken all of the necessary precautions to see that we're perfectly safe here.
15: The global crisis has a bomb ready to explode.
16: People who are fighting for their humanity.
17: It is the will of a people.
18: People's power.
19: It is the will of a people that decides the war. It is the will of a people. The will of a people.
20: To maintain himself in power. It has not been easy to get rid of a dictator who uses a police state to maintain himself in power.
21: Oh, that you don't want that. I don't want the police. You don't want the police. So, like, just have a good time, right?
22: There is a viable internal opposition movement that would be ready to strike at the right moment.
7: No, this is a very, very nationalistic society.
0: And under those circumstances, you cannot explain to these people that they should, you know, act with common sense. They should
22: speak out about against any injustice.
1: I've had the opportunity to see a number of the atomic tests. I feel that as a chaplain, it is my responsibility to be with my men. What's it like, chaplain? First of all, one sees a very, very bright light, followed by a shock wave, and then you hear the sound of the blast, and then it seems as though there's a minor earthquake. And then you look up and you see the fireball as it ascends up into the heaven. It's a wonderful sight to behold.

0: idea of
1: a huge act of terrorism that could happen from nuclear weapons.
0: Theoretical huge act of terrorism that could happen from nuclear weapons.
2: Just a little bit. If you receive enough gamma radiation to cause sterility or severe sickness, you'll be killed by blast, flying debris, or heat anyway. Everyone of intelligence and information is hoping and praying that we won't have a third world war, because in this age of the atomic weapon, war would be a third world war would be a catastrophe for all mankind.

0: 105 and 108 again Sunday afternoon. The combination of hot temperatures and high humidity will combine to create a dangerous situation in which heat illnesses are likely.
1: We just got done with that A-124, must have been a squirrel on or something, but you see what Scott wanted me to go to next, we're going to grab quite the easiest.
0: Drink plenty of fluids. Stay in an air-conditioned room. Stay out of the sun.

0: everyone condemned the actions, they condemned the Assad regime, but there was no real practical change, with the exception of the fact that Turkey has now deployed some anti-aircraft missiles, some batteries, some troops to the border.
1: Any settlement activity in the occupied territories is illegal under international law. It has been claimed illegitimate by Republican Democratic administrations in this country for 30 years.

0: 11 for 1162. Respond to the area of Waterfront Country Club. Reference possible drowning. Bedford to 1163.
1: Bedford 1162. Set off company 11 tone for possible drowning. Waterfront Country Club.
0: Advise of Waterfront Country Club.
1: I'll advise back further with a better location here shortly. What marker is that near?
2: That's the Waterfront Country Club, John. Possible drowning. I think it's at a 5-year-old.
1: Be advised, we just got word back from Franklin County. They had the subject out of the water. They did a CPR. Subject is awake and talking at this time.
0: Company 11 for 1162, you can cancel at this time. Subject is out of the water.
3: We generally see anywhere from 12 to 20 on any given day, and today has been no exception. Now this one over to our left is fairly young. An adult manatee is much, much larger than that, usually between 7 and 10 feet in length, although they have been documented as large as 13 feet long. An adult manatee generally weighs between 1,500 and 2,500 pounds, and in order to maintain a healthy state of well-being, an adult manatee will consume about 10% of its own body weight in river grass each and

0: simple syrup, which is just sugar and water and mint.
1: No, add more.
0: Let's start with that. You don't want it to be too sweet.
1: Are we just going to get like a rough estimate of portions?
2: Okay, yeah.
1: So we need simple syrup and rum.
2: Okay, and add soda water and garnish with mint leaves.
0: You just take it in your hands and clap a couple of times. So that
1: clap?
0: Yeah. Like, yeah, hit him.
1: Like this?
0: Yeah. Yeah, that's really all you need.
1: So we need simple syrup and rum.
2: So

can be like being around a four-year-old. They just delight in the most absurd, immature, ridiculous things. And then you can be having conversations with them that make you feel like you're talking to a really interesting 30-year-old person, you know. And others of you have probably seen this big time. The fighting is starting to separate and fight against you. But even the ones who are doing that, the thing to remember always is that, yeah, they're separating and they're fighting against you, but they still desperately want your attention and your approval all the time. Mm-hmm.

0: I bet they're very happy for old fashioned fatigue. Okay, have you ever had a dead animal in your house and you come home, it smells bad, but then after you're there for you don't smell it anymore?
1: Okay. Where are they going to the bathroom and stuff?
0: No, there's a 40 yard long shaft.
1: Okay.
0: I don't know if it's this way or that way, but they have 500 square feet for like 30 guys. They can't all lie down on the floor at the same time.
1: But they had food.
2: Well, they're passing food and stuff down now in those tube, that other tube.

0: and the destroying of distorted and the destroying of rock music directed specifically against children. Michael Jackson, Prince, Bruce Springsteen, Tina Turner, David Bowie, Van Halen, Madonna, Huey Lewis and the News, The Cars, Herbie Hancock, Bonnie Tyler, Stevie Nicks, Men at Work, ZZ Top, Paul McCartney and Michael Jackson, Weird Al Yankovic, Cindy Looper, Pink Floyd, The Pretenders, Billy Joel, Billy Idol, Elton John, Neil Young, Sheena Easton, Patti Smith and Scandal.
1: Destroy! Destroy all monsters.

Thank you.

There's some serious in there.

Time's empty.

0: Yes, but only if we avoid the other.
1: Time's empty.
2: Have no right.

Did it, da da da da da da da da da da da da da da da da da da da da da da da da da da da da da da da da da da da da da da da da da da da da da da da da da da da da da da da da da da da da da da da da da da da da da da da da da da da da da da da da da da da da da da da da da da da da da da da da da da da da da da da da da da da da da da da da da da da da da da da da da da da da da da da da da da da da da da da da da da da da da da da da da da da da da da da da da da da da da da da da da da da da da da da da da da da da da da da da da da da da da da da da da da da da da da da da da da da da da da da da da da da da da da da da da da da da da da da da da da da da da da da da da da da da da da da da da da da da da da da da da da da da da da da da da da da da da da da da da da da da da da da da da da da da da da da da da da da da da da da da da da da da da da da da da da da da da da da da da da da da da da da da da da da da da da da da da da da da da da da da da da da da da da da da da da da da da da da da da da da da da da da da da da da da da da da da da da da da da da da da da da da da da da da da da da da da da da

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Da, did it, did, da, da, did, da, da. Da, da, da, did, da, da, did, da, da, da. Did it, it, did it, da, did, da, da, did. Da, did, did it, da, da, did, did it, did it, da. Da, da, da, did, da, da, did, da, da, da. Did it, it, did it, da, did, da, da, did. Did it, da, did. Da, did it, did it. Did it, did it, it, did it, did it, it, da, did it, it, it, did it, da, did, da, did it, da, did, da, da, did, da, da, da, did it, da, did, da, did it, it, did, da, did, da, da, did, da, da, did, da, did, da, did, da, did, did, did, did, did, did, did, da, did, did, da, did it, it, did it, da, did, da, da, da, did, da, did, da, did it, it, did, da, did it, did, da, did, da, did, da, did it, it, da, da, da, da, da, did it, it, da, da, da, did it, da, did it, did it.

Did I did it, did it, that it, that I did. Da da da did, da da did, did, did I, did I did. Did I did it, did it, da da did, did it, did it, da. Did I da, did I, that it, did it, that it, da da did. Did I did it, did it, da da did, did it, did it, da. Did it, did it, da, da did. Did it, did, da, da, did it, da, did, da, da, did. Da, did it, did, da, da, da, da. Da, da, da, did, da, da, did, da, da, da. Did it, did it, da, did, da, da, did. Da, did, did it, da, da, did, da, da, da, da. Da, da, da, da, da, da, da, da, da, da. Did it, did it, da, did, da, da, did. Did it, da, did. Da did it, did it, did it, did it, did it, did it, did it, did da did it, did it, did it, did it, did it, da did, did it, did it, da da did, da da da, did it, da did, da did it, did it, did, da did da da, did, did da, did da did, da did da did, did it, did it, did, did da did. Did it, did it, did it, did it, did it, da da da, did I did, da, did it, did it, did, da did it, did I, did I did, da did da, did it, did, da da da, da da, did, did it, did it, da da da, did it, da, did I did, did it, did.

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1: Und Kunstsprache. Professor Ross. 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

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Patch is an ongoing series of curated playlists selected from the Radius episode archive. Each playlist is organized around a specific topic or theme that engages the tonal and public spaces of the electromagnetic spectrum. 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Radius presents episode 10, Harold Schellings's 70 Seconds. 70 Seconds is Schellings' sound diary for the year 2011, a prime year, in which he recorded 10 seconds of sound each day at various times. The ensuing avalanche of sounds, extracted from Schellings' private soundscape, mirrors the relentless passing of time. The sounds captured are often highly personal, but due to their briefness, remain abstract. 70 Seconds follows and documents the lines of unfinished drama and euphoria, hopes and fears, as they continue to unfold. In that sense, 70 Seconds truly is a diary. It also is simply a work made out of sound, and as William Faulkner in Light in August states, the intangible and uncanny ghost that always travels half a mile ahead of its own shape. The weekly 70 Seconds are published every Sunday on the Dutch web daily, Hard Hoofd, together with a corresponding photograph shot at a specific time by photographer Peter van Winsberg and a short text in Dutch.

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0: faire une autopsie.
1: Radius presents episode 23. Radio suggests dear friends who have died are all talking to me tonight, all at once. Continuing the Species of Spaces series of programs, which spatially sonifies gallery spaces via small-scale transmission, Radio Suggests set up a mini-FM radio program after midnight in the empty room of artist-run space Rice and Beans, run throughout 2011 by a small collective in the inner city of Dunedin, New Zealand, on the final day of the space's lease. As a site-specific, spectatorless, solo performance, Dear Friends Who Have Died Are All Talking to Me Tonight, All at Once, reconstructs and reimagines personal and public memory through the medium of transmission as an appropriate framework for uncertain, shifting structural and social realities. Small clusters of radio receivers constantly shifted around the space pick up the signal from a stationary mini-FM transmitter. These receivers also engage with each other, chattering and heterodyning, becoming analogous to groups of people talking and the social space of a gallery opening. Such chatter interjects the night airwaves of Dunedin, full of noise, clashing frequencies, and ethereal.

vocal infiltrations into what is usually perceived as the bounded space, silence, and temporal amnesia of the white cube gallery. The piece narrow casts back a sound library of 5-minute recordings collected during a single afternoon in March 2009, spent wandering around the gallery sector of another New Zealand city, Christchurch. The recordings, originally intended as a series of blank gallery silences, everyday ephemeral phonographies, now have unintended archival, documentary, and emotional grit, due to the fact that the 8 spaces they captured now literally do not exist, one consequence of the earthquakes which have devastated Christchurch since late 2010, and have rendered the gallery district of High Street, alongside the entire inner city, inaccessible, in a limbo of amnesiac stasis, uncertainly awaiting new spatial configurations. The spatial memories of the 8 lost Christchurch art spaces in question together comprise a sound archive, which infiltrates in a synergistic manner into another space with its own specific memory, as rice and beans. The field recording's cyclic loops, broken off frequency oscillations, Doppler effects, and garbled spatial conglomerations created a mapping of the city of Christchurch inside the Dunedin space, and further conflated the everyday sounds of rice and beans' last night of existence in its current form, to create a graveyard shift, live radio program of poignant materialities, an unmonumental memorial.

Radius presents episode 30, Jay Soliday's Radio Variations. Memory fades, memory fails. The act of observing a thing changes it. Recordings of a piece rarely sound like the piece performed. Focus changes, different aspects rise to the fore. Radio Variations is a collection of 13 reinterpretations of a piece, Jay Soliday, performed at the former NME Performance Space on July 20th, 2012, in Chicago. Line and room recordings of the performance were sped up, slowed down, chopped, looped, replayed, and reprocessed through the system in which they were originally generated. The resulting works should not be considered definitive versions, neither individually nor as a whole, but merely as windows into an ongoing continuum.

You have been listening to Radius Patch 2, Memory, featuring Radius Episodes 10, Harold Schellings, 23, Radio Suggest, and 30, Jay Soliday. The Radius Patch series is produced for the Free Music Archive, directed by WFMU.

Yeah, I'm going to go to the next one.

Very short reality, but very short reality, and very short reality, and very short reality, and very short reality, and very short reality, and very short reality, and very short reality, and very short reality, and very short reality, and very short reality, and very short reality, and very short reality, and very short reality, and very short reality, and very short reality, and very short reality, and very short reality, and very short reality, and very short reality, and very short reality, and very short reality, and very short reality, and very short reality, and very short reality, and very short reality, and very short reality, and very short reality, and very short reality, and very short reality, and very short reality, and very short reality, and very short reality, and very short reality, and very short reality, and very short reality, and very short reality, and very short reality, and very short reality, and very short reality, and very short reality, and very short reality, and very short reality, and very short reality, and very short reality, and very short reality, and very short reality, and very short reality, and very short reality, and very short reality, and very short reality, and very short reality, and very short reality, and very short reality, and very short reality, and very short reality, and very short reality, and very short reality, and very short reality, and very short reality, and very short reality, and very short reality, and very short reality,

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2: me.
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2: me.
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1: Hello? Hello?
2: Hello?
1: Hello?
2: Hello?
1: Hello?
2: Hello?
1: Hello?
2: Hello?
1: Hello?
2: Hello?
1: Hello?
2: Hello?

0: The project Zvočiti, Sounding, is a series of thematically rounded radio and podcast audio broadcasts about Slovenian composers and authors of electroacoustic sound experiments. The aim of the project Zvočiti, Sounding, is to establish connections in the Slovenian contemporary music scene that is active in the performing, experimental, and intermedia and internet field. The project presents authors of the younger and middle generation who create mainly independent music and sound art projects in various art forms in the institutional and non-institutional frame for theater, dance, film, ballet, performance art, festivals, events, installations, internet and experimental projects of a local and international scope. The project Zvočiti, Sounding, brings together the works and music of artists, composers, and sound researchers. Podcast units of the individual authors are broadcasted on the FM in Ljubljana, Slovenia, and streamed on the internet in the frame of Radio Zona project, as well in the live program and internet broadcast on the internet radio Radio Art Mobile Rome, Italy, and Novi Radio Beograd. Borut Sauski.
1: In Ljubljana, 29th of September 2010, I welcome for a short talk Borut Sauski. Borut Sauski is in Ljubljana and the region around, locally and internationally, well-known artist, mainly busy in intermedia, new media and musical fields, let's say, and in between. On the radio, he worked for so many years. He co-founded the Ministry of Experiment on Radio Student. He created, you created so many projects during your career that it's really hard to focus on one particular field, direction or project, because they are all cross-linked, all go from one to another. They are the projects you do today, they have their roots in the past, previous, or I don't know where to start, basically. Where would you start?
2: From your question, I don't think it matters much today to talk about local or international, but about how one can perform some obsessions, how one can realize some obsessions which are either programmed into him or her or come as he goes. So the main point is to be able to work, if you have this intention or motivation, and somehow try to fill up the time with some meaningful work or something. I wouldn't mention in these days international, because international artists are those who are part of, who made some agreement, kind of political agreement that they will act as international artists. In the last, 5 years or even more, I observe how people are not so much interested in international anymore. It's kind of going back to local level, but not totally in a bad sense. Of course, you have these national enclaves acting again as some kind of minestra, but you also have initiatives which are based locally and try to function in a very global way as a kind of contemporary art centers or art initiatives. And performing actually the same things which were, in the 90s, like with the advent of internet and this kind of new hopes of networking, which were part of that discourse. But now this continues on the local basis and of course much more down to the root, with real people, with real problems, not on the level of obsession, modernist obsession. So I would actually start with this title, which was the title of this event, was somehow symbolic. The music is dead, long live the music. It is actually not about saving the music. the music itself was supposed to be, I mean, the way I remember music was always in relation to something, was always carrying some identity moment or some broader aspect, political aspect or social aspect, and was never purely aesthetic domain. Of course, somehow in my youth, 70s and 80s, it added to, it somehow combined very successfully because smart people were doing music and they were smart also on any other level. So somehow aesthetics and symbolic were one and the same, like aesthetic and ethical. Today this is not the case. We are in the situation that everything is a product, everything is labeled, it can have kind of, I mean, within this big consumer market, it can find its own label, niche market or whatever, but it doesn't mean that it keeps its symbolic value. It loses it. It becomes part of this consumer situation, and in such context,
1: mainstream also.
2: Yeah, you can say mainstream even if it's not.
1: Even if it's not,
2: becomes part of the same story, which is market story. And if one wants to evade this, one has to change all the time and show different aspects and even try to search for different kind of identities. Of course, also one tries to find symbolics in the music, but maybe it's just the most easy way to go away from the mainstream as you defined it, to go away from any kind of possibility of marketing it, putting a label, and this can be my approach. It can be, I think. Though in this performance I didn't go into something which would not be existing before or which would be my original approach.
1: Or invention.
2: Yeah, it was using a very simplified system of two oscillators and one modulator and then one chopping mechanism of these low frequency waves and some frequency Fourier transformation analysis of higher of the switching itself, and then generation of, or better to say, filter range, which actually makes music. And so I was just using the very low frequencies and the very high ones, all interconnected and generated from each other, just with the method of switching it off and on. And to that was connected also the visual part, which was also like symbolic multiplication of one image and or two images, two layers of images, and trying to find kind of moiré effects or kind of third dimension of these two superpositioned images to form kind of pattern making. Everything that we deal with, the symbolics and all the bodies that we understand, are actually derivations of lower level, probably lower dimension, lower level of dimensions into some higher dimension. Then what we see is a pattern, and this pattern we usually take as the new meaning, a combination of meanings which are superimposed as a kind of structure, becomes a new body of meaning. And here I let it run in this algorithm on very basic level, that one could still see the two superimposed images, but already glimpses of possible higher level artifacts.
1: And both images were triggered, let's say, sort of synced, triggered with this lower part of frequencies and higher part of frequencies, isn't it?
2: Yeah.
1: And how did you deal with this three-dimensional close and back on the video projections, you used any kind of other modulations, or was that algorithm linked to something particular inside to do that, or you just did that in real time? So to bring this moving pictures, closer and
2: the back. Speed, there were two planes

0: like I said, superimposed. Mm-hmm. One was linked to one oscillator and its higher overtones artifacts, and the other plane was linked with the other combination of the same. Mm-hmm. And the rotation of these planes, I think it was just along XY axis. Mm-hmm. And they're actually not so much present in the three-dimensional mm-hmm. world, although the computing situation is the three-dimensional. The only thing that I was doing on the image was reducing the number of multiplications of the basic image, which was actually me behind the desktop. Ne?
1: Mm-hmm. Recorded previously or?
0: No, live.
1: Ne? Live, right.
0: Live, that's why I could mm-hmm. also act on it, changing the lightness. Mm-hmm.
1: Mm-hmm. But that was the frame or a moving image?
0: That was video. Ne?
1: Video. Okay.
0: Yeah, video of myself being recorded during, I mean, not recorded, but being used.
1: Used, yes, captured. What I found interesting in this project is the lack of chaos, let's say. This multi-layering, multi-crossing, multi-modulating oscillators, sound sources, etc., etc. As I know you from previous projects, let's say, you do together with other artists in Circulatia, let's say. It's very minimalistic, it's very clean, it's very poetic in a way, it's very transcendental. How come? Because the patch I saw, it's very complex. And
0: The patch is actually very simple. Eh?
1: It
0: is just structured very cleanly so that it has a lot of
1: But the visual inside is very complex. It looks like very interconnected, all these connections going through.
0: I showed you one of my chaotic patches. Ne?
1: Yes.
0: And those patches are actually full of feedback loops. This is what I like to do. Make a self-generating mechanism, ne? Which uses all kinds of data, ne?
1: Inputs,
0: numbers.
1: Outputs.
0: Ne? Mm-hmm. Yeah, also within the visual part of this pure data environment. But here it was not. There was not even one feedback loop. Ne? There were transformations, but not like closed feedback loops, which would generate something without some input, ne? Mm-hmm. From me. Ne? Well, this is a change, ne? Because with Circulatia we do a lot of human improvisations with whatever we have. Mm-hmm. And it is very nice because we are actually communicating through these layers of sound and everything can get together. Sometimes it doesn't, but the metaphors are very simple. The way you talk, like intelligent individual, is that for a while you talk, then you listen what the others have to say, and so you share kind of time equally. Ne? This is intelligent talk. And in music, what we try to do is the same. Ne? We have these sound avatars as sound representations of ourselves, of our instrument systems. And until now, I think we learned how to deal this metaphor of successful communication. Ne? So in the end, we can achieve satisfaction. Ne? But here in this approach, I went to the simplified situation of not yet meaning, ne? Of something basic structures, which do not tell much, but are not chaos. Ne? They're almost nothing, not everything. Ne? But chaos sometimes can be defined as nothing, ne? As something which has no meaning. And here I started with some rudimentary meanings, basic things, very much alike to analog synthesizer. And I didn't want to complicate it too much. I was not very satisfied with the concert itself because it has still open possibilities. Ne? When things can get a bit more musical or
1: complex.
0: Complex, it depends what is complex. Mm-hmm. Controllable, yeah. You know? Uh-huh. You can act on this interpretative basis. Like mm-hmm. artistic interpretation can be better if one is able to connect to the moment. Like you said, it was kind of transcendent. Mm-hmm. Mm-hmm. That was because it was relatively slow and

0: just within your environment, PD environment. I mean, to have open space that you're not limited to, let's say, 5 minutes.
1: To a concert, not even concert. 30 minutes is not enough. Actually, time is something that I'm now thinking is the very basic thing that defines a human being.
0: Mm-hmm. Right? And the rhythm.
1: And, well, yes, and, okay. And, yes. One is stupid, one needs time. Right? Mm. Time clock to synchronize him or her to the society, for instance. Now, of course, we need not just if we are stupid, but if we are sociable, social being. And we exist like animals do. We can exist in no time, which is in the real time or in the moment. Mm. When we exist in the moment, we exist on the body level, and we are not aware of this whole time span of what we have to do tomorrow or who we are. We are just living it up. Right? And the concert situation is kind of ecstatic situation, usually by definition. It is meant to present the public with some kind of amplification of the feelings. The feelings do not exist in past and present, they exist now. And somehow I disagree with this.
0: So statement or position?
1: This position. That the concert should be such, always. It doesn't have to be. It can be something which is out of this ritualistic, ecstatic situation. Just then, what do you project? This is then the problem. Is it then only a kind of presentation of something? It can be. And of course, when you do with improvising with more people than one, or with improvising with a machine, of course you need some, there's some incubation time that you
0: can adopt to,
1: so that you get into this different space.
0: To take space and to give it away.
1: To enter the different space, because we are then in the sound space, during a concert or performance or whatever. We enter a different space and we are projecting ourselves through these different representations of ourselves. And to be able to get into it and swim into that new space successfully, to our satisfaction, it takes time. Sometimes it can happen, sometimes not.
0: Your work is always linked to a collective work and you as an individual, as we see it. It's this Circulatia project, which I believe you are driving force behind it.
1: And Stefan,
0: and
1: Bostian.
0: And Bostian, Leskovshuk, yes. Well, but this is like the core team. It's very open structure. And then you have you as an individual who also is responsible and who works a lot on your record label, net label, Trivia Records. I would go slightly this in, into the this describing the Circulatia. You already talked about a lot some points of this connectivity, progress that you do within, how do you connect, how do you share time, your equipment, people resources, etc., etc. But I see you, and you are also saying that Circulatia is a sort of platform for expressing, exposing a lot of musical and artistic creativities. I can read it in a way that you are sort of modulating it from more open, more dispersed structure into a little bit more structured, more defined structure.
1: I mean the Circulatia.
0: The Circulatia, yes. Start using a little bit more, a little bit this manifesto statement, which are very strong, very clear, which I believe it's much linked to your activistic, let's say, you as an activist

0: statement within art and within social and within all this?
1: Well, by default, I would say that human beings, are half individuals and half part of the community. Mm. This would be like very simplified definition of a human being. If you are just individual, you're not a human being, you cannot exist. You're always, let's say, half of a social being. Either you fulfill this social being within a family, or you have some more complex situation somewhere, but you cannot be just simple individual. And with Circulatia, we try to function as individuals on some collective platform, fulfilling our this 50% or whatever we have at disposal for this collectivity, but remain as individuals. So by definition, we have to be artists on our own. There is no room for some new role of somebody who would sweep the floor for new job. You have to be an artist with clear motivation what your life and work is for, and then you can function in this emancipated position within this collective platform. This is what you see, what you said about manifesto position.
0: I don't know if it's wrong or right, but
1: I mean, this is my occupation. It's not my part within Circulatia. Any one of Boštjan or Stefan could add, could send out their own manifesto or vision of it.
0: I'm not talking about you particularly as a person, but you as a group.
1: As a group, we can disperse tomorrow. There is no need for Circulatia to exist. If there is no need in the human beings that connect it. We don't want to become institution. These manifestos are just what I send out as a kind of my message around. There is a space in the process of public presentation or appearance of Circulatia on the level of text, so I sent some text around, small text with kind of small thesis about this and that. But the point of Circulatia would be how to, the very basic, very concrete point, how to make a kind of organization which wouldn't be linked with kind of existing models, but would be its own way of thinking about how a collective platform, for instance, for as a kind of workshop with tools, as a kind of gathering place to discuss, share ideas and to realize them, how could this exist in the local space? So far, we have this squatted space which is without electricity, and it's not fulfilling, at least for me, its role. Because I need electricity and internet connection and whatever. So I cannot spend time there. But which would be kind of necessity from, let's say, our point of view. We have to work regularly in some situation to be able to make some kind of difference, because until now, as individuals, we can only work at home. We don't share anything. We come out with some stupid ideas or crazy ideas or smart ideas, and then you meet some guy and he says just one sentence, which was the case with this piece, the title. For instance, I said the thesis, music is dead, because it doesn't carry any kind of message anymore. And then Stefan said, so in the sense of long live the king, the king is dead, long live the king. So this is a combination of Stefan's idea and mine. In this way it gets a bit different, né? Not so much different, so the music, of course, is not dead because it's functional, you know, people will dance and listen to it and... Mm-hmm. But it's not the same as it was, that's my thesis. No? Mm-hmm. So this kind of sharing the points of views brings very quickly different results and some kind of reflection, né, on just individual ideas, né, which are something in the air. Né?
2: Borut Savski, The Music is Dead, Long Live the Music. Glasba je mrtva, naj živi glasba.
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1: The music is dead. Long live the music. Glasba je mrtva. Naj živi glasba.
2: How would you see the position? Well, your position within the Slovenia, this local-based community, or how do you see this community position toward, let's say, main culture, mainstream culture, or main institution of public institutions? Like, it's always a sort of fight, in a way, fighting with this different connotations, yeah, not directly confrontation, but it's always like melting. There are always two layers. One is big, trying to be well organized, well equipped, well set. It has its own warm homes, you know, warm places, and etc. And the other one is very much, in a way, untouchable, very fluid.
3: I think that, I don't know, some of the last couple of years, this fluid, like non-institutionalized, non-institutional individuals and initiatives, organizations, whatever, became self-sufficient, that they do not, or at least this is my view of it, né? That they do not mix anymore with the state institutions, and that this is quite successfully going on, because I don't know, bigger institutions are very static, and they have to produce kind of national values, right? Symbolic values, while on the other hand, they do not provide any kind of profit for us, for instance, not on the symbolic level. If we don't believe in the national symbolics, then we have no use of them. If we can, for instance, act publicly on our own, with some spaces which are available, which are not defined as of national value, no? Then we can do everything in our own dynamics. Now. And I think it's going on, and I don't even go to exhibitions of modern gallery anymore. Mm. No. It's cleaner. It's cleaner to just follow your basic concept, try to define other ways of organization, of structure. I think this is what I forgot to say before. This is important in this situation when it seems that the state organizations and multinational organizations, international organizations, are somehow losing the grip. These basic economies, it seems to be falling apart, that new ideas are sought for, né? And of course, we are doing exactly this. Né? On our own terms, we try to define very localized, very small groups, and to function normally the way we like them. I know that if we would be somehow accepted into some bigger or existing or more stable space, we would have to somehow provide them with some kind of organization. Né? Even now we are like non-government organization, né? And I am like a representative. Né? So I'm responsible in the view of the system to provide some kind of legal way of acting, né? Of spending money. Né?
2: And getting funds as well.
3: Yeah, of course, this is a combination. Yeah.
2: Yes, yes. You also create your own instruments, which are they are interactive, they are made of different kind of forms.
3: Yeah, these are interfaces, ne?
2: Interfaces.
3: Yeah. Interfaces, and they're actually...
2: Well, but they are sort of self-contained units also.
3: Yeah, then there are sculptures, ne?
2: Sculptures,
3: but actually they are somehow protruding out of computer environment or in any case into physical environment, but they are metaphors of something, ne? They're not just instruments, ne? They are built with the aim to somehow crystallize some my realizations about how human function or what some word, some concept means, ne? And get into this physical form. Ne? Sometimes it can be that it is not so complex, it is just interface. Ne? But usually, like, I made this round table, which was like building a system which would allow for a round table, which is a radio genre, to be played upon. Ne? It is a kind of interactive or generative instrument, ne? But it can be played, ne? But it's a metaphor. Ne? It didn't last long as musical interface. Ne? But it was not the keyboard instrument or something. This is for me too much full of symbolics from the 19th century. And this I don't like. I try to find some other crystallization, as like materialization of the interface, which better reflects what the life is today. Keyboard is not, symphonic orchestra is not today's improvisation. It is multi-layered sound. It is
2: algorithmic, self-contained looping.
3: This is all what we do today. No? You cannot play WAV files on the computer anymore. I mean, if you are in a job somewhere doing music for dance performance, of course you play waves, no? But you have to know that in that context you are not in the 21st century. No?
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1: Produced by Zona, the Institute for Contemporary Arts Processing. www.cona.si. 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

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The goal is to support work that engages the tonal and public spaces of the electromagnetic spectrum. Radius presents a new series called Sketchpad. The Sketchpad series is a monthly presentation of audio material that relates to content from previous episodes of Radius. The series highlights peripheral work that influences research and production. Radius presents Episode 5, CR Kaspschik's 7-13-10B. 7-13-10B is concerned with recording the typically inaudible, the power sources that fuel the mundane portions of our lives. These sounds, primarily the electromagnetic fields produced by computers, printers, TVs, cars, electricity poles, coffee makers, and others, acknowledge the visible yet invisible place technology has in today's society. Through close observation of this environment, the music strives for a non-linear form, an immersion of moments found in daily life that might otherwise go unnoticed. The title is nothing more than a time stamp, referring to when the majority of the incorporated sounds were collected. This programming is organized for the radio show Transmission Arts on WGXC 90.7, a program of Free 103.9.

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Radius features a new project semi-monthly with statements by artists who use radio as a primary element in their work. Radius provides artists with live and experimental formats in radio programming. The goal is to support work that engages the tonal and public spaces of the electromagnetic spectrum. Radius presents a new series called Sketchpad. The Sketchpad series is a monthly presentation of audio material that relates to content from previous episodes of Radius. The series highlights peripheral work that influences research and production. Radius presents Episode 18, Anthony J. Hart's CT Room. CT Room is a collage of field recordings taken from various online video chat rooms and instant messenger services. In many of the recordings, the subjects that chose to type responses instead of speak were unaware that they had left their computer microphones on. In some of these cases, the computer was left on even after the person had stopped chatting. Hart was able to record the sounds of these seemingly empty spaces and the personal conversations that would take place outside the designated chat space. The compiled recorded sounds have been processed only minimally and arranged into a compositional structure. All sounds used are as recorded, complete with defects due to bitrate streaming. Once arranged apart from the accompanying visual aspects, the sounds become abstracted from their original context and open up to interpretation. The sounds take on a sinister tone and speak to a certain kind of panopticism, a voyeurism where those being watched are perhaps only subconsciously aware that they are potentially being observed by someone else. This programming is organized for the radio show Transmission Arts on WGXC 90.7, a program of Free 103.9.

one.